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0: 40.
1: There you go. They're up 449, they're responding to 715 3 Mile Branch Road. 50-year-old male, got a bump on the back of his head, it's causing double vision. 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
0: Have a Donna who can call in at 1498 North Fork Road, Big Ugly. She's advising if there's an unknown male that took car keys out of her hands. Her hands are bleeding. Doesn't know who the male is. The male's attempting to get in the vehicle. There's a previous call in here about from 1096 with her. We're not real sure what's going on. There was another male in the background that said none of what was going on. We don't know.
1: Simple.

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1: Hey, Jack, what are we doing?
0: Throw 40.
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0: This is off your surface. Interrupt 2121 be responding to 883 Tony Frank Road, Department 31. To be a 28-year-old female, severe pain in lower back and legs. Knees have also given out. They feel dizziness, chest pain, shortness of breath, arm pain. Also said her blood pressure feels like it's high as well.
1: People in coffee.

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0: Yes, sir.

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1: Several.
0: Goes back to a Jeffrey Smith off Milton. Here's on a 2023 Chevy Malibu expires, not a 26 LNC.
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0: Go ahead.
1: Foxtrot 149-505. 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
0: Goes back to Justin Atkins with alcohol. That was zero.

0: Central Rosa and Shepherd.
1: 17, go ahead.
0: 17, have a call reference threats.
1: Go ahead.
0: Seven, Abigail Lawson calling in advising that male Jonathan Phillips is making threats to harm her. She's scared for her and her daughter. We'd like to talk to an officer and sort some things out.
1: Ten four, notify her that I'll give her a call later.

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1: Hey, 81.
0: We're on scene. Can you go to Gospel Department number again?

0: 31.
1: This will be apartment 31. 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None of these are marked. 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
0: Possibly building D, which is maybe the far back right one, maybe.
1: Copy. Okay.

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1: Yeah.
0: 1028-557-718-Alpha, be a white Toyota Corolla.
1: Twenty 21 to go.

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1: Roger.

0: 10 control. 1027. 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
1: Watch there, some spells, you're...

0: Throw 40.
1: For you.
0: There'll be a nice break.
1: What's
0: your about this? We'll be transporting Thomas.
2: Five to seven. Good. Did you get those warrants signed?
1: 40 seconds, they signed patient.
0: Negative. Transfer.
2: Damn.
1: 46.

0: Israel President Graham.
1: Go ahead.
0: 17, have a trespassing complaint, Kroger gas station, male being aggressive towards a worker at the crack gas station. He has since walked over here to our property. He's at our front door right now.
1: Yeah, boy. Be interrupted.

0: 17 control.
1: 7.
0: Said that he's already been trespassed, or are they wanting him trespassed?
1: I don't know, but he's out front on our parking lot right now. He's going to talk to him and find out.
0: Hey, thanks, Charles.
2: I got here.
1: Yeah, good.
0: I'm clear.

0: City one, yeah.
1: We're loading transport and interrupt the memorial.
0: Interrupt, let's take off.

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1: Come on, guys.
0: In route.
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0: Definitely strong.
1: Dancing, sorry, you guys were.
0: Yeah, 10-4.
1: 23-27.

0: Good, thanks. I'll try for myself. See you, mate.
1: Good.
0: 28-930-004-Alpha. 930-004-Alpha-04. We have white and polo.
1: 23-30.

0: Yeah, there's a rise. The alarm's going off. We've entered the residence for the building.
1: Yeah.

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1: Control 17. Is there anything there? Do I need to keep facing fire department?
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1: Okay, good. Control 106.
0: Good.
1: This is Snuffy and the cops are there checking the building. Everything here is okay. You disregard.
0: Okay, in service.

0: Thank you, Charlie. Everything was secure inside the building. Nothing seemed to be missing. Show me 10-8.
1: Food control medic, search and forge, phone to the inmate for transport. 23-3.

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0: Lucasville Station 300, members respond, medical assistance call. I'll be at 3280 Middle Horse Creek Road, Julian. Male patient, gunshot wound in the leg, 310.
1: In route 310, be responding to 3280 Middle Horse Creek Road. You have a 28-year-old male is cleaning his gun and shot himself in the leg. The bleeding is currently controlled.

Control point. Go ahead. Just call back in. That was a 9mm, and he shot himself in the calf. She did say it went all the way through.

0: Oh, yeah, just respond to Julian. 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Shot shows a 9mm in the calf. And I said it did go all the way through. Ladies control.
1: Devil.
2: Fifth name call. Five.
0: Good.
2: I see. Secure the gun, or is it still laying out?
0: It's still laying there next to him.
2: Ten.

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1: 382, yes.
0: En route.
1: En route 319, you're responding to 3280 Middle Creek Road. Got a 28-year-old male. He's cleaning his gun, shot himself in the calf. So there's a clean shot all the way through.
0: M4, I'm assuming the EMS is already en route, too.
1: M4, they're marching right up 10 minutes, yeah.

0: the controls. We're on the same. Okay, 326.
1: Parker.
2: 1023.
1: Bob, you got out. Drop in.
2: King 1022.

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1: Sitting on.
0: This is 10-4, go to the text.
1: Sitting on.
0: Never mind.

0: Did I hear the mark on scene a little bit ago?
1: Simple.
0: Okay, they have been checking my line then, because I haven't been up in there. It's metal, right?
1: Negative, it's on Middle Horse Creek. 3280 Middle Horse Creek Road.
0: Okay, my bad. I misunderstood that.

0: 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I have a serial number on this firearm.
1: Copy, good.
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1: 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Can you repeat it?
0: Alpha Bravo Echo Sierra 9 8 4 3 2. 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
1: Good morning, guys.
0: Tony will be out of service until 8 o'clock. We're T15. 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
1: 456, show you in route 728. It's going to be in the area of 17509 Printer Road. I have a tree fell on some lines and knocked a transformer down. They did say the transformer was smoking. It's partially blocking traffic. We have contacted AEP. They have not given me an EPA yet.
0: That's fine, thank you.

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0: Also going to want to notify whoever runs internet up through here. Both of those lines are down as well.

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It appears that the power is out. We're going to be in service returning. 10-4, 8-0-2.

0: 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He shows him that.
1: 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You're going to BMH from your facility to Memorial.

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1: 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Beginning mileage 49166.
0: 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Copy, beginning mileage 49166 at 942.

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1: Sir, can you go ahead?
0: I'm clear for 8. Detail, be on an exit patrol in Ashford.
1: Two, four, 10, 39.

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1: 6 Tango 8.
0: Oh, 16, have a disabled motorist. She's off the road lane as you turn onto Route 3 at Rock Creek. She has a cell phone number that you're not able to call back into, and she had requested us to call her son to let him know. Is there any way you can just let her know that we can't get a hold of him? She's elderly.
1: I'm sure why I didn't get to know your radio traffic. He's breaking up real bit.
0: I have an elderly female at Route 3 as soon as you turn off one light pain at Rock Creek. She's broke down. Her cell phone number is just a call out number to 911. She called us, requested us to call her son to come help her. Right.
1: Good.
0: Are you able to swing by her location just to let her know that we can't reach him if there's someone else, because we can't give her a call back?
1: Get the inform headed that way now.
0: T-Inform.
1: 16 Control. I'll also be with Unit 14 today.
0: T-Inform.

0: 6 in control. I'll be out here.
1: Yeah, 14, 11, 16.

0: 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We've probably called at least 15 to 20 times and the text in, called from different numbers, and he's just not answering. I'm kicking him straight to voicemail now.
1: 10 years old.

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I have a 79-year-old female, fell from standing, injured her tailbone, and is still on the floor.

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0: 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We'll be in service as usual, AMA.
1: Just 1 minute, 57.

This is a test of emergency siren system. This is only a test. The siren will sound briefly. There's no emergency at this time. This test occurs on the last Wednesday of every month at noon.

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1: 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She said she was treated for a UTI around a month ago. I believe that's the same issue.

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0: 14 control, go ahead.
1: Gene, I have a 1021, Dakota Mullins, who lives in Kentucky, advised about a month ago his truck broke down while he was in town and he left it on Amber Lane in Turtle Creek. I've done in Ralph's house, and then last name stated that he just learned that Ralph traded the truck for another vehicle without his permission. He's wanting officer to call him.
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0: Unit 2, control. I'll be out at Joe Mark in Danville. I'll be getting on a follow-up, get some recorded statements. I'll be off the radio. I'll have my cell phone if you need me.
1: Yes, sir. Sergeant 43. Sergeant Troy, I'm going to be out of Sergeant Court.
2: Yes, sir. 43.

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1: Five.
0: Be on the 18-6 of court.
1: Hey, 14-1.

0: 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I'm clear. I'm back on the radio.
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0: 13 at 298 Ball Fork Road in Rodeo. I have a welfare check, a Sarah Bowe with the Boone County Community Organization for the nutrition program for elderly, so that they were wanting a welfare check on Frida Ellis. Said it the last time somebody was up there to check on her. She was severely confused, just not acting herself.
1: Find a number for them to come.
0: I have a phone number for Sarah.
2: Yeah, whoever called it. If you don't care, just email me their phone number, please.
0: Simple, I'm emailing you right now.

0: 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Right in front of Sherman Junior High, 28, November Victor Zebra 930, November Victor Zebra 930, Black Dodge.
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0: I just spoke with Miss Ellis. She says that she may be getting a cold, but she needs an ambulance. She'll call one for herself. Fair enough. Be clear.
1: Yeah.

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1: appreciate it. Pretty long, block on the road, 1523.
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1: 400.
3: Control, we copy, Paige. We'll be en route momentarily. We're going to let this wind down a little bit before we go out in it. It's pretty rough.
1: 10-4, 15-23.

0: State Sustain Control. Have you notified the fire department or anybody to come remove this tree? I'm out here with it.
1: Where they've copy paged, they're not in route yet. They're just waiting until it settles down a little bit. We're on the phone with AEP also.
0: TM4, I don't see any power lines down. I'm not sure where that came from. I guess there's just one singular tree out in the road.
1: Keyboard, that's all for you. Thank you.

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1: Yeah, no.

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1: I was wondering if the road was completely blocked.
0: Yeah, 10-4.
1: All right, thank you.

0: 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There's a tree down on 495. 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
1: Yeah, right, coffee.

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1: Four 482 to control, we're in route.
0: Inform route, 1529. Be advised that there's no lines down, just a tree. It's going to be near KC Fork Road. Power is still on, trees blocking the roadway.
1: That's copy. You might want to go ahead and get it over to State Road.
0: Simple.

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0: 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It's going to be on Farm Fork Road, cross street of Ellswick Lane, tree down blocking partial lane.
1: And Forge copy. You know if there's any lines involved.
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1: We're all changed. It's going to be a small tree block in one lane, 604 right command. We'll have Route 85 shut down for a minute.
0: 10-4 on scene, 1538.
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0: 656, go ahead.
1: It's going to be right here. 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
0: we're clear.
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2: 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The tree has been moved out of the roadway.
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0: 54604, persona 129 at Kansas Court in Dorothy, 71-year-old female, vomiting, cold chills, fever. Repeating, Pater 604, responder 129, Kansas Court in Dorothy, 1550.
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0: 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I couldn't call for you. Traffic.
1: Control 11, just letting you all know that there is a tree on Williams Mountain blocking both sides, coming from the printer side. It's blocking both lanes of traffic.
0: Is it on the south or the Gordon side of the mountain?

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0: 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Just trying to get a better location for the fire department and DOH.

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1: 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I have a 28-year-old female, said she went to ER earlier this morning with a kidney infection, so that her silent back pain is getting worse, and she also has a nausea vomiting.
0: Copy.

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1: Ten four route 1604. Be advised it was called in by EMS. All we know is it's on Williams Mountain.
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0: 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We're going to have two trees down.
1: I'll have to get a response on this.
0: We're going to have Printer Road shut down. 604 is going to get cut.
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1: control. 10-4, thank you. 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I'll be loaded transporting 1 Charleston Memorial off of Raleigh.
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1: 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DOH has been notified.
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0: Control laser, sir.
1: 21 Street, Route 1627. Address 233 2nd Street, West Madison. 59-year-old male, currently standing, possibly injured his arm. He also does need help up.
0: Lower Street.
2: Temple, notify the UH.
3: In the road, totally blocked. You say the entire road's blocked?
0: Yeah, power line, broke the top off one of the poles, broke the cross T off one of the poles, and it's in all the lines. It's right before you get in the right, if you come out of straight stress when you

0: come into that cover before you get to Conair's.
1: Proto, you can contact DOH and they get to open the can.
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0: control, you motherfuckers got head contact. 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
0: Robin Thomas.
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Well, this is 21.

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0: I'll be out at 606 Grayley Drive, 10th Service, 10-15.
1: Get work done, 10-0, off.
0: Unit 2, control.
1: Two,
0: I'll be out at 12837 Coal River Road. I'll follow up.
1: Airport 17-06.

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1: Go ahead.
0: Can you give me a description on a 9038 Coal River Road?

0: 16. It looks like it's going to be a lighthouse in a straight stretch before the SVOH garage on your right.
1: 21.
0: It sits beside the residence with a blue metal 21. Roof.
1: 21. We'll be at service.
2: 10-4, thank you.
1: 10-4
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0: Unit 2, what do you have asked for?
1: Unit 2, it's an animal complaint. The caller's calling saying that there's multiple German Shepherds that are loose at a residence on Ashford Mills Road. And one has went at his daughter.
0: Okay. I'll see if 16 finds his person there. If not, they can take that. If not, I'll run down there.

0: 6, stand control, I'll be clear.
1: Clear, 17
0: Six, in control. What was that call you had a minute ago?

0: Address is 6865 Ashford Nellis Road. It's an animal complaint. I have approximately 9 German Shepherds that are loose. Caller stated that one attempts to go after his daughter.
1: Damn, sure. You can put me on that, whatever that was.
0: For that address is where the dogs are located. We attempted to get a name from the caller, and he wouldn't give it. Just the phone number.

0: Hey, Air Force.
1: Good.
0: Memorial.
1: Air Force, good service.

0: 16 in Unit 2.
1: Go ahead.
0: I'll take care of that dog complaint for you.
2: Thank you, sir.

16 control. Can you check the call history on that address, how many times we've been down there?

0: some 60-nothing recent. It's been since 2020. It says since there's been an attempt to serve there. A couple EMS calls.
1: Seeing info. They're probably not giving that address, but we've been down there.
2: Sorry.
1: We've been down there several times on those dogs. I think Unit 75 has as well.

0: Six things, bro.
1: Six things.
0: I drove all the way through Ashford and have not seen one loose German Shepherd. You can go ahead and show me clear.
1: Camper 1747.

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Control 40. Go ahead. Clear, Thomas, return it. Ten four, clear returning 1813.

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1: Holy Sugar Mill, 1860. 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

control my S&PD. Yeah. Of a driver by at Cheney Eyecare, there's a female laying in the flower bed up front. Couldn't really tell what she was wearing. Think she had red hair. Want somebody to check on her?

0: Sorry, third control.
1: Sorry, sir.
0: Be sent here, Jenny Acker.
1: Yes, what lady called in said she was at Jenny Acker in the flower bed.
0: Yeah, copy. There's nobody here. I think I see the female up on the Jackson there. I'm going to roll up and see if it's her. But it looks like she's up and walking, so we'll see.
1: Copy myself.

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0: 33 control.
1: 33 good.
0: This lady was talking. Did you have a response for that?
1: Yeah, there's no warrants on her. I have to have the old 27. Nothing come back on her.
0: Copy, thank you. I think it's 306 Jackson Avenue. She's been trespassed. I guess there was an incident that happened, but they didn't call anything. They just didn't want her on the property. So that's why she was at Cheney Eye Care Break.
1: Copy.
0: She's got a ride coming. I'll be here at Cheney Eye Care waiting for a ride to get here to get her. I'll have her here.
1: Jay Ward's copy.

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0: control, Melissa. Good. I'll be on board 40 and route to BMH for transfer to St. Mary's.
1: Two four, 1946.

Lily Trailman Eric Station 80, responding to Seth. Seth Country Brady, 1958. Hey, you want? Awesome.

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Address 8850 Cold River Road. Have a 73-year-old female. And they're advising she has lung disease. Can't get her oxygen level over 55. She's having trouble breathing. It's her red brick house. Second house on the right. I'll look it up and see where it is coming from you. Okay.